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8: You know, it's funny, when I think back to what the typical American dinner looked like when you and I were kids, there's usually some kind of meat featured at the center of the plate. Vegetables are there, but often thought of as a side dish. More and more, though, we are coming to realize that a plant-based diet, with little or no meat even, is going to be a healthier way to eat for just about everyone. New study out of the University of Hawaii Cancer Center found that eating a high-quality plant-rich diet that includes whole grains, vegetables, and fruits may prevent cognitive impairment even when people start that diet in their late 50s and 60s. Yeah, it's important to make sure you're getting enough protein, fats, complex carbohydrates. Just because you cut out or even cut back on meat, though, is not a license to eat whatever you want. Focus on eating whole, real foods. I'm Dr. Sanjay Gupta, helping you live a better life.
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14: A better life with Dr. Sanjay Gupta.
15: We talk a lot here about ultra-processed foods and the many ways in which they can negatively impact your health. They've been linked to weight gain, obesity, type 2 diabetes, cardiovascular disease, even cancer. And now a new study out of UCSF found that high ultra-processed food intake was associated with something called intramuscular fat, which is exactly what it sounds like. That's fat inside your muscles, which can cause them to become weaker. Now, in this particular study, the researchers noticed more wear and tear and pain in people's knees because of weakened thigh muscles. Cutting back on ultra-processed foods isn't easy. The CDC estimates at least half the calories in our diet come from ultra-processed foods, but if you're looking to eat cleaner, cutting out sugar-sweetened beverages, that may be the best number one thing you can do to try and get started. I'm Dr. Sanjay Gupta, helping you live a better life.
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12: If I were to ask you what makes for a good night's sleep, you'd probably say a dark, quiet room, not too many things on your mind. But every night when you go to get some Z's, how often do you really think about the temperature in your bedroom? Temperature may be one of the most underappreciated factors in sleep. That's according to the Senior Vice President of Research and Scientific Affairs at the National Sleep Foundation. We often hear about lights and screens and stress, but even modest changes in temperature and airflow can influence both how quickly you fall asleep and how deeply you stay asleep. Most experts will recommend a room temperature of 60 to 67 degrees Fahrenheit. You might also experiment with your sheets and what you actually wear to bed. Play around a bit and see what improves your sleep. You might be delightfully surprised. I'm Dr. Sanjay Gupta, helping you live a better life.
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10: Not all screen time is created equal, and a new study out of Sweden is helping us understand this even better. So researchers followed more than 20,000 people over nearly two decades and determined that passive screen time, like sitting on the couch and watching television, raised someone's risk of dementia. But if they did something active, like reading, puzzles, or interacting with other people, this same group of people saw their risk of dementia drop. Just like you got to put the work in to keep your body in shape as you age, you basically have to do the same thing with your brain. A couple things I have found to help: working to learn something new every day, whatever it might be, challenging yourself in some way every day, and really importantly, staying socially active. Some days that means meeting friends in person. Other days, maybe an email, a text, or a phone call. Just stay engaged. I'm Dr. Sanjay Gupta, helping you live a better life.
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0: Good morning. Here are the stories we are following at this hour. We could be in for record-breaking heat over the next several days. Cities are opening up cooling centers. Boston is opening up 16 centers across the city. Worcester has the Senior Center, the Library, Main Street, and South Shore YMCAs designated as spots that you can stop in to cool off and get some free water. Staying hydrated is a key to getting through the next few days. U.S. Supreme Court has ruled that states can ban transgender girls from competing on school sports team. At present, that ruling will not affect transgender athletes in Massachusetts. AAA says over 72 million Americans are expected to travel during the Independence Day weekend. Europe is experiencing a heat wave as well, and the Daily Mirror says summer travelers are once again experiencing repeated pat-downs because their overheating crotches are triggering body scanners at U.S. airports. In the World Cup, it's Team USA versus Bosnia-Herzegovina at 8 tonight. It's the knockout round. If they win tonight, it's on to Seattle. Boston Red Sox lost 8-1 to the Washington Nationals in a game that saw a benches-clearing brawl. The heat dome has descended. Today, hot and humid. High mid-90s. Tomorrow, hot and humid. We could hit 100. Friday, no relief. High upper 90s. Be aware, chance of thunderstorms each day. July 4th, high in the 90s. Keep an eye out for thunderstorms and how they can impact evening fireworks. I'm Hank Stoltz, and you're up to date.
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1045 XLO. Good morning, Jed and Frank. Frank is out sick today. He's not feeling well. Fireworks are happening in the city of Worcester tomorrow night. Those are happening at East Park over on Shrewsbury Street. Make sure you come on out. Starting at 5 o'clock, that's when the park opens, but it's always a great time. Make sure to bring enough water if you are going to come enjoy the fireworks with XLO, because we are starting off, you heard Hank in the news, with a heat dome that is descending on our area. Speaking of 4th of July, Macy's says their 4th of July fireworks show going to be the biggest ever. Organizers are using 6 barges to fire off over 85,000 fireworks. The show is expected to last a whopping 27 minutes. Over 80 pyrotechnicians will ignite the fireworks. So that's really going to be something to see. Also, for your 4th of July weekend, if you like drinking Mich Ultras, I know my son Evan likes these, could be a possible shortage for the weekend due to a spill. A semi-truck recently overturned in Connecticut and spilled beer all over the highway. This is Frank's dream come true, or a nightmare, I guess. The vehicle had been carrying a giant shipment of Mich Ultra kegs and cans. The road had to be closed for several hours while crews worked to clean up that amount of beer. The crash was, cause of the crash not revealed, but I wonder what it smelled like out in Connecticut for a couple of hours.

0: That is Tame Impala and Jenny Dracula on 104.5 XLO. Frank is out today. He's not feeling well. Coworker Keith.
1: Does he have a note?
0: He does have a note. He has a note he is going to present to someone around here.
1: Really? Sketchy signature on that thing, I bet.
0: He just had a hard time sleeping last night.
1: Don't we all?
0: All of these people that get up early, you know this. You're listening right now. You get up early. Well, let's talk World Cup because the U.S. is playing Bosnia-Herzegovina. Thank you. Herzegovina tonight.
1: Yep. 8 o'clock.
0: That's a mouthful.
1: Borderline late, right? Tonight for you.
0: 8 o'clock. Oh, I'm not going to be up for this. No, Kevin will watch this, my husband. Nike, by the way, did not make enough U.S. World Cup soccer jerseys. They're almost sold out online and in stores because the team's winning run in the World Cup.
1: Let's hope it continues tonight.
0: People want these.
1: Yeah.
0: Will you be watching?
1: I will be watching. There's a great game on at noon today. England, mother country, plays a team called DR Congo, who have never gotten through anything. In fact, they scored their first World Cup goal in the group stage.
0: So exciting.
1: That's at noon. And then Belgium, Senegal at 4 o'clock. It's like my nap time.
0: So Paraguay did very well. Was it yesterday or the day before?
1: Against Germany?
0: Yes. So that was exciting.
1: And the dreaded PKs. Most people do not like the PK shootout, but you gotta have a resolution because – you know, soccer could go on for hours, like this break.
0: When Frank's friend Clyde called in, who's from England, who's a huge soccer fan.
1: Is he in England or is he here?
0: He's here now. But I was asking about the shootout because this is the most ridiculous thing. If you've ever watched this thing, you don't know which direction. It's just a guess which way the goalie has to jump.
1: Yeah, but some of these guys that are taking the penalty kicks as they go down the food chain, a lot of these guys haven't taken PKs in forever, probably since they played,
0: Little League.
1: Yeah. So the first couple guys, they have it mapped out. Obviously, the coach has it mapped out.
0: Yeah.
1: But
0: hopefully,
1: these can go on 10, 12 people. And it can actually get to the point where the goalies will actually shoot on the goalies.
0: Oh, wow.
1: So I hope it doesn't go to that.
0: One more World Cup fan story. Fans are keeping opposing teams awake. I don't know if you heard about this. World Cup soccer fans are supporting their teams by going to the opposing team's hotel and making noise. So the team can't sleep. You need your rest before a big game. Videos show fans honking car horns in the parking lots, blowing trumpets outside the windows, chanting, singing, and playing drums. Players usually look out the windows to see what's going on and then go back to bed.
1: Kind of like here. All these people chanting and playing drums outside our windows.
0: I was going to say, we're in the hallways, which drives coworker Keith crazy.
1: Yes, it does. Getting quiet.
0: Yes, exactly. I get it. So there you go.
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19: 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Expect delays.
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24: We are following at this hour. Extreme heat warning in effect for most of Massachusetts this morning. At last through Friday night, cooling centers are opening up across the state. Record-breaking heat is a forecast. Some communities have canceled events already, including farmers markets. Worcester is postponed out to lunch for today. Limit strenuous exercise and outdoor activities and stay hydrated. Parents, be aware, a viral TikTok trend has kids microwaving squishy toys. And the Telegram reports Shriners Hospital has seen a steady stream of injured young people when the gel inside explodes and causes second and third degree burns. Newser says a 21-year-old man was recently pulled from earthquake debris in Venezuela. He was trapped for 106 hours. Rescue teams from Venezuela, Mexico, and El Salvador worked for 43 hours to free him. USA in the knockout round tonight at 8 p.m. World Cup action from San Francisco. Team USA takes on Bosnia Herzegovina. In a game that saw a benches clearing brawl, the Sox lost to the Nationals 8-1. They go again this afternoon. The weather, extreme heat, chance of a thunderstorm each day right through the 4th, so be prepared when you head to the fireworks. Today, high 90s. Thursday, we should hit 100. High 90s on Friday and 90s on Saturday. No relief overnight. Humid, lows in the 70s. I'm Hank Stoltz, and you're up to date.
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1: All right, Frank is out sick. Coworker Keith stepping in. Kenz is here. We have information about Taylor and Travis's upcoming wedding. I know you're getting tired of it.
2: No, you know what it is?
1: The fatigue?
2: Not even fatigue yet. I'm thinking like when she was recording, you think Tim McGraw, did you think she was like, maybe I'll write a song in 2026 about getting married at Madison Square Garden? How'd that timeline work?
1: I don't know. Well, it sounds like they are going to do the fairy tale route for their wedding. Now, here's the deal. He proposed to her. He, like, created a whole garden scene when he got down on one knee. So a lot of people are saying this garden theme is continuing. They're building a massive castle. This is reported by TMZ inside Madison Square Garden. There's a video of two large white staircase banisters being loaded into the arena. So she's going to be walking down one. Maybe he'll walk down the other. Oh, there were also trucks labeled Garden Party.
3: I saw that.
1: Yeah, whatever that means. So what else do we know? Taylor's plane touched down in New Jersey yesterday. Soon after landing, she had a session with one of her favorite personal trainers. Meanwhile, Travis was seen going on a run through the Tribeca neighborhood.
2: That's where I was last week.
1: Oh, you were?
2: Yes.
1: Oh, look at this. Can you imagine you see Travis?
3: You could have waited a week and then...
2: I know.
1: Travis runs by you?
2: I was trolling Casey Neistat, if you guys know who that is.
1: Oh, yeah, okay.
2: Yeah.
1: By the way, yesterday afternoon, a red carpet was rolled out at Madison Square Garden, then promptly removed. Apparently, workers put it out prematurely. I heard it was a purple carpet for Taylor.
2: What's that show they have at like 7 o'clock, Inside Edition or something?
1: Yeah.
2: I think they said the color was going to be watermelon. Is that...
1: That's for Harry's song, Watermelon Sugar.
2: I don't know about that.
1: I heard it was purple for Lilac Haze, her song.
2: Oh, okay. Because I did see that same
1: segment. Lavender Haze. Is it Lavender Haze? Lavender Haze,
2: Where they rolled up the red carpet.
1: Yeah.
2: And everybody that goes in has to sign it. It's an NDA.
1: An NDA, yeah. But they also said there's no penalty for violating the NDA. So that's kind of nice to have people sign it. By the way, as reported, Stevie Nicks and Tim McGraw will be performing. And the National Guard. We told you yesterday the FBI has been called in to do security. Now we're hearing the National Guard will be on
3: the scene.
1: Oh, my
3: God. I wonder if my cousin's going to be there.
2: Oh. Is your cousin in the National Guard?
1: Oh, my God. Is it BJ?
3: Yeah.
1: Oh, my God.
2: Bring a cell phone. Get a good picture.
1: Oh, my God. Hopefully. We'll get some dirt. Well, Hugh Jackman and Sutton Foster are allegedly planning to marry and sign a prenup. Hugh was against a prenup initially, we're hearing, but his business team and his ex kicked off about it, and Sutton wants to protect her future as well. $200 million prenup going to be in place. And this is very cool. I'm excited about this. The Sun reporting Elton John has signed a mega bucks deal for a hologram Las Vegas residency.
2: What does that mean?
1: It would be like him in a hologram, I guess.
2: Does that mean after he departs?
1: No, I think it's when he's still here, but I don't know if he performs much anymore.
2: No.
1: It's set for the Hard Rock Hotel opening next summer. It's going to be similar to the ABBA Voyage show in London, but more advanced as the technology has come a long way.
2: I don't want to see ChatGPT Elton John. I want to see.
1: I do. Just play the hits.
2: I know.
1: That's all I want. Just play the hits and give me some lights, some strobes. 6:43. That's the buzz. 104.5 XLO.
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7: 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Expect delays.
8: 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We highly recommend you stay off the roads.
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0: 1045 XLO 655. Good morning, Jen and Frank. Frank is out sick today. I'm here with Ken's. Well, it will be the busiest July 4th week for travel since at least 2019. That is from AAA. The right departure time could save you hours stuck in traffic. All right, so this is what they came up with. Best and worst times to travel by car if you're traveling somewhere. Today is Wednesday, July 1st. They're suggesting that you leave today before noon. The worst time to travel, noon to 9 p.m.
1: You have to leave today?
0: Today.
1: You have to leave today. You're traveling this weekend.
0: Not me. I'm going to see Grandma Lou, but I'm leaving tomorrow. So tomorrow, if you're getting on the road Thursday, July 2nd, before noon, once again, they're saying from 2 to 6 p.m. is going to be the worst time with the most traffic. All right, say you're leaving Friday, July 3rd. We have Friday off, but if people are traveling before 11 a.m., noon to 7 p.m., it's going to be the worst day for travel. And then if you're actually traveling on the 4th of July, stay off the roads 10 a.m. to 2 p.m. After 3 is the best time for you to be on the road. Because think about it, people will be at their barbecues and their parties by then and getting ready for the fireworks. So hopefully there's not a lot of traffic. By the way, AAA says 72.2 million Americans will travel at least 50 miles for the holiday through Sunday, July 5th. That is up from 71.8 million travelers last year.
1: Well, it's good that people are getting out again.
0: They're getting out. They're going out. We want to go and do things. So, so to avoid the heaviest traffic, leave early in the day and don't wait until later.
1: But always the case every year. Just leave. It's like my dad. He would wake up as the crack of dawn. Just like
0: that's good though.
1: Pull us kids out of bed in our pajamas, throw us in the car, and he's like, "We're on our way."
0: Well, and it makes a difference though. It really does, especially if you're going to the Cape. You don't want to get stuck in that bridge traffic.
1: Oh, I've seen that traffic.
0: Just goes on for miles.
1: That's the only road there.
0: That's it. So you got one way in, one way out. 657, 1045 XLO.
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12: 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Expect delays.
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0: Europe is experiencing a heat wave as well. And the Daily Mirror says summer travelers are once again experiencing repeated pat-downs because their overheating crotches are triggering body scanners at U.S. airports. In the World Cup, it's Team USA versus Bosnia-Herzegovina at 8 tonight. It's the knockout round. If they win tonight, it's on to Seattle. Boston Red Sox lost 8-1 to the Washington Nationals in a game that saw a benches-clearing brawl. The heat dome has descended today, hot and humid. High mid-90s. Tomorrow, hot and humid. We could hit 100. Friday, no relief. High upper 90s. Be aware, chance of thunderstorms each day. July 4th, high in the 90s. Keep an eye out for thunderstorms and how they can impact evening fireworks. I'm Hank Stoltz, and you're up to date.
1: In Concord, New Hampshire, 71. Waltham, 74. 73 in downtown Worcester. Two songs away. Today is July 1st. We're going to tell you five things to look forward to in the month of July. 104.5 XLO.
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0: Nice. Lady Gaga and Doechii Runway on 104.5 XLO 710. Frank is off this morning. He was not feeling well. Kenz is here. We are halfway through the year, believe it or not.
1: Insane.
0: Oh, God, I don't want to think about it.
1: Summer's almost done.
0: Oh, I'm going to come after you. Do not say that. Do not do that to everyone. That's usually me doing that. So here are the things to look forward to in the month of July, because today is July 1st. Of course, it's America's 250th birthday this weekend, July 4th, marking 250 years since the adoption of the Declaration of Independence. There will be events all over the country to celebrate it. I think they said 1 million people are going to descend on Washington, D.C. for all the festivities that are planned. So that's just crazy, the amount of people.
1: Yeah.
0: In sports, the World Cup runs through July 19th. Tonight, if you want to stay up, Kenz, the U.S. takes on Bosnia and Herzegovina. It's 8 o'clock match.
1: 8 o'clock?
0: Yeah.
1: I'm in bed.
0: Yeah, bedtime. In theaters, Minions and Monsters is out today. Also, the live-action Moana will be released on the 10th. The Odyssey, I really want to see this. It's Matt Damon and Zendaya, hits theaters on July 17th. And the new Spider-Man Brand New Day comes out July 31st. So you got to wait till the end of the month. On TV, Legally Blonde, the prequel series, Elle, hits Amazon Prime Video today. So if you're interested in that. And then Netflix, new Little House on the Prairie will be released on July 9th. Yes, I saw this the other day. Dancing with the Stars, the next pro, premieres on July 13th. And then the holidays, obviously the big one is 4th of July, but we've also got National Bikini Day on Sunday.
1: Oh, yeah, that's written on my calendar.
0: Nope. National Fried Chicken Day on the 6th.
1: Okay,
0: we'll go for that.
1: Yeah, get down with that.
0: World Chocolate Day on the 7th, National French Fry Day on the 10th, and Mojito Day on the 11th. So we're down for that.
1: July
0: as well.
1: Is packed.
0: July is packed. So yeah, there's the things to look forward to during the month of July.

0: 1045 XLO 722. It is Jen and Frank. Frank is out sick today. Ken's is here. Ken's, we're all gearing up for 4th of July weekend. Know if you saw this or not, a semi truck recently overturned in Connecticut, spilling beer all over the highway. Now there is a possible Mick Ultra shortage for the July 4th weekend due to the spill.
1: Oh my gosh, that's like the only beer that the young kids drink now.
0: They
1: is
0: love
1: Mick Ultras.
0: It. That's it. Yeah, it's so crazy because my son likes them as well, Evan.
1: I think it's weird because I live right by WPI and I'll see the kids walking around home with their Mick Ultras.
0: Weren't they like 100 calories each?
1: Yeah, but I'm like, you're in college, you're skinny, like
0: what are you doing?
1: I don't understand.
0: Well, the vehicle had been carrying a giant shipment of Michelob Ultra kegs and cans. The road had to be closed for several hours. Crews working to clean up the beer from everywhere. We don't know what caused the crash. Another 4th of July story. Tomorrow, Worcester is having our fireworks celebration scheduled. Starts at 5 o'clock at East Park, right off of Shrewsbury Street, broadcasting live as we've done in the past. And bring water because it's going to be extremely hot tomorrow. What did you just say the temp is? Like
1: real feel of 110, but they do have the splash pads there.
0: They're good. Yeah, they have the splash pad. So you might be running over into the splash pad and cooling down.
1: Yeah, what's wrong with that?
0: Nothing. by the way, this year's Macy's 4th of July fireworks show, they say, is going to be the biggest ever. They're using 6 barges to fire off 85,000 fireworks near the city. The show is expected to last 27 minutes. And then, of course, Boston's having their big Boston Pop celebration. So lots of places to see fireworks if you choose.

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9: Good morning. Here are the stories we are following at this hour. Extreme heat warning in effect for most of Massachusetts this morning. That lasts through Friday night. Cooling centers are opening up across the state. Record-breaking heat is a forecast. Some communities have canceled events already, including farmers markets. Worcester is postponed out to lunch for today. Limit strenuous exercise and outdoor activities and stay hydrated. Parents, be aware, a viral TikTok trend has kids microwaving squishy toys. And the Telegram reports Shriners Hospital has seen a steady stream of injured young people when the gel inside explodes and causes second and third degree burns. Newser says a 21-year-old man was recently pulled from earthquake debris in Venezuela. He was trapped for 106 hours. Rescue teams from Venezuela, Mexico, and El Salvador worked for 43 hours to free him. USA in the knockout round tonight at 8 p.m. World Cup action from San Francisco. Team USA takes on Bosnia-Herzegovina. In a game that saw a benches-clearing brawl, the Sox lost to the Nationals 8-1. They go again this afternoon. The weather, extreme heat, chance of a thunderstorm each day right through the 4th, so be prepared when you head to the fireworks. Today, high 90s. Thursday, we should hit 100. High 90s on Friday and 90s on Saturday. No relief overnight. Humid, lows in the 70s. I'm Hank Stoltz, and you're up to date.
10: In Manchester, New Hampshire, 72. Northborough, 73. 74 in downtown Worcester. 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

0: 945-XLO-733. Jed and Frank. Frank's off today. He is out sick. Ken's is here from the not a good idea department. Let's go to an airport in Indianapolis where one of the travelers decided to try to smuggle smoke grenades inside a jar of peanut butter. The passenger's bag set off alarms before an explosive specialist was called in to remove the grenades. Yeah, finding two live smoke grenades hidden in the jar of peanut butter. The passenger told the TSA officials that a friend told him he could get the grenades through security if he placed them inside the peanut butter.
1: What was his end goal with these grenades?
0: I do not know. I have no idea. I don't know what a smoke grenade is. I mean, it's the one where you throw it and just it smokes. I don't know if it blows up.
1: I have no
0: up.
1: Idea.
0: It hurts anybody. I don't know.
1: But that friend who told him that, not a good friend.
0: Not a good friend. No. But can you just imagine, like, he's at home. He's got a full jar of peanut butter and he's sticking the grenade down inside, trying to hide it in there. And then thinking, this is going to go through TSA. No, it isn't. They have surveillance and like x-rays.
1: And people are like those bomb sniffing dogs.
0: Oh, yeah. They start walking over to you. Yeah. So the 4th of July travel holiday weekend kicked off with that happening. So if you were in line at TSA in Indianapolis Airport, now you know what the person in front of you is doing.
1: You're putting that in peanut butter.
0: Yeah. Actually, coworker Keith just walked in. Do you know what a smoke grenade is? Some guy tried to put a smoke grenade inside a jar of peanut butter at the Indianapolis airport. Well, of course, all the alarms went off. They had to call in a specialist because...
2: A smoke grenade. When I was a kid, we used to go, I think, was it Hampton Beach? Somebody had the...
0: The snakes?
2: The snakes.
0: Yeah, I have the snakes. We've done those before. Yeah. You know how you throw them and they grow?
2: Yeah. Or
0: you light them on fire and they grow. Yeah. And then there's the snappers where you throw them. They're like little...
2: They can't see your arm, Jen. Yeah. I know you're big now with your arm because of your pitching debut the other day.
0: That's a different arm, though.
2: Right.
0: There we go. I'll do the motion.
2: That's your fireworks arm?
0: That is my fireworks arm. Those are the only thing my dad used to have us... have when it was 4th of July. We'd have sparklers.
1: I was going to say sparklers are a loss.
0: We'd have the snakes that they grow for like 2 seconds and then nothing.
2: Yeah, that was kind of a dud.
0: And then the popper things.
2: Now, you were in New York? Was this New York?
0: Yes.
2: Okay. Was it legal or illegal in New York?
0: Well, I grew up in Virginia and it was legal. So where we did it. Yeah.
2: Oh, nice. Yeah. Nice.
1: We buy fireworks in New York and whenever we go to Cooperstown, we buy
0: fireworks. You do? Okay. Yeah. They must be legal then.
2: Man, when I was a kid, the term a brick of firecrackers was like nirvana. And then there was always a kid you knew who had M80s. Like that was basically a small stick of dynamite.
0: Geez. Maybe that's like with the smoke grenade. I don't know. Anytime I hear grenade, though,
2: I
0: think it shouldn't be at
2: there.
0: The airport.
2: No.
0: Yeah.
3: You could bet that, never gotta sweat that. You could bet that, never gotta sweat that. You could

0: like a brother. Treat you like a friend. Respect you like a lover.
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2: All right, more coming out about Taylor's upcoming wedding. We're hearing now she'll have her wedding filmed and wants to control what the world sees. Frank mentioned this yesterday. He thought this would happen. She turned down streaming offers and has hired a professional crew to video everything. The plan is for her to own all the footage and decide when it's shared. Insiders say this is about control rather than privacy. So a source saying if Taylor wanted total privacy, she could have gotten quietly married alone at home with a handful of family and friends. Instead, she's planning an event big enough to shut down part of New York City. Good point. By the way, that wedding allegedly will happen at Madison Square Garden. The venue has underground tunnels so guests can arrive in secret. Some guests think the rumors are fake and are expected to be flown to a secret location for the ceremony. But I don't think, Kenz, they could be fake because they were seen bringing in all sorts of, like, decorations for a fairy tale theme.
3: Well, she has so much money, she could do any kind of, like, ploy.
2: Switcheroo.
3: You know what I mean? That's why, yeah. I think that there's going to be an intimate ceremony someday. And she's in love right now. It's like she finally got her high school dream.
2: She did wants get her high school dream.
3: Scream it from the rooftop.
2: Yeah.
3: She's screaming it from Madison Square Garden.
2: Yeah. She talked about or wrote about or sung about being with a football player.
3: Yeah.
2: So, you're right. It is her dream. Also, TMZ reporting Taylor and Travis will have a purple carpet at Madison Square Garden for their wedding. Workers pulled up the red carpet yesterday and started laying purple. The purple carpet matches Taylor's lavender haze vibe that a lot of people think is going to be happening inside the venue. Boy, wouldn't you love to be a fly on the wall in that place just to see what it looks like?
3: That would be great. Just being a worker there and all of a sudden you're like, wait, we're having what event here?
2: Yeah, exactly. John Cena has undergone a second hair transplant. He shaved his head for better results. Yes. John says, I now have a routine, red light therapy, vitamin, shampoo, conditioner, and I also got a hair transplant last November. 7 to 8 out of 10 men suffer from thinning or baldness. So you got to do what you got to do, Kenz. Get a rug. And Brad Pitt allegedly opened to having a baby with his girlfriend. A source says they've been together nearly 4 years now, so it's not as though things are moving especially fast. Everyone in his life agrees it's time for him to start getting serious about a baby if it is going to happen. Yeah, he's not getting any younger. She's young, but he's not getting any younger.
3: How old is he? How old is she?
2: She's, I believe, in her 30s. We can look it up with our friend, you know, Google. How old is Ines? Okay, hold on. She is, he's 62 and she is 33.
3: 33?
2: Yeah. It's a little bit of an age difference. I knew there was an age difference.
3: So she can still pop out a baby.
2: Oh, yeah. Absolutely. So for 743, that's the buzz. 104.5 XLO.
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0: Taylor Swift on 104.5 XLO, soon to be married, 7:54. Jen and Frank. Frank is off today. He's out sick. Coworker Keith strolled in. Good morning. Ken's is here.
1: I do the stroll.
0: You do the stroll
1: today. I get my step count up.
0: You did yesterday. You were almost at 10,000,
1: yeah.
0: You said.
1: Yeah.
0: Pretty good from walking around this place.
1: Not strolling. Not a lot of land here either.
0: Strolling. Today is National Canada Day or Canada Day. A survey revealing 94% of Canadians strongly or somewhat agree that Canada is the best country in the world in which to live.
1: Why?
0: 66% of Canadians plan on doing something special today on Canada Day. Why, you ask?
1: Yes.
0: Their healthcare system, followed by their national parks, followed by Canadian politeness. They are very polite.
1: Are they polite? Oh,
0: yeah.
1: Oh.
0: Followed by maple syrup and poutine. Two things they're known for, followed by hockey.
1: Yeah, yeah. Oh, they haven't won the Stanley Cup in hockey in about 40 years.
0: Oh, don't rub that in. It's National Canada Day.
1: You ever, like, because of where you live, do you go to Rochester all the time? Is that kind of Canadian?
0: Yeah, turf? We do that. Yeah. We go up to Toronto or across the border.
1: Nice.
0: The Canadian side at Niagara Falls, much better than the American side.
1: Why
0: just
1: is
0: in
1: that?
0: Case. Just the American side's a little, like, kitschy. I don't know. It's just
1: kitschy. That's a big word.
0: Yeah. The Canadian side, I just feel like it's a little nicer. That's just my opinion. The most popular Canadians among Americans. Now, if you had to think of your favorite Canadian, Ken's, who would it be? No, like a famous person that you know is from Canada.
1: Bobby Orr.
2: Is it Justin Bieber from Canada?
1: Oh, Bobby Orr.
0: He isn't. He didn't make the list. All right, how about you, coworker Keith?
1: Oh, boy. Recent person?
0: Well, no. Think of, like, actors.
1: John Candy. Wasn't he from Canada? No.
0: He was Candy from... I think Candy was from Canada.
1: Yeah.
0: He's not on the list. Michael J. Fox, number one.
1: Okay.
0: You guys forgot about
2: him. I did not know that he was from Canada.
0: Yeah. Keanu Reeves,
1: okay.
0: Canadian.
1: Oh, that 24. Makes sense.
0: Dan Aykroyd.
1: Right. All the Second City guys.
0: Jim Carrey. Canadian, William Shatner,
1: really?
0: Celine Dion, we forgot.
1: Oh.
0: She's on the list. Ryan Gosling and Ryan Reynolds, the two Ryans.
1: Wow.
0: Canadian.
2: Ryan Reynolds?
0: Yeah.
2: He's not really polite.
0: Shania Twain.
1: Right. Edmonton or whatever she...
0: And then Alex Trebek, Canadian.
1: Wow, that's a diverse list you
0: it's
1: have
0: It's a very
1: there,
0: diverse
1: Carter.
0: List, yes. So those are the most popular Canadians among Americans. And yes, Kenz, I was surprised Justin Bieber not making that list.
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11: Good morning. Here are the stories we are following at this hour. We could be in for record-breaking heat over the next several days. Cities are opening up cooling centers. Boston is opening up 16 centers across the city. Worcester has the Senior Center, the Library, Main Street, and South Shore YMCAs designated as spots that you can stop in to cool off and get some free water. Staying hydrated is a key to getting through the next few days. U.S. Supreme Court has ruled that states can ban transgender girls from competing on school sports teams.

0: up to date.
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0: Ed Sheeran, Perfect, on 104.5 XLO. I was just telling Ken's that I think Ed will be at Taylor's wedding, and if he does perform, that is the song that he should perform for the couple. Well, it is going to be really hot over the next 3 days. In fact, there's an excessive heat warning that is starting today at 10 a.m. It is going through 8 p.m. on Saturday. What does this mean? Dangerously hot conditions. Heat value, index values, 98 to 115 expected, Ken's.
1: Now it's a party.
0: Yeah, the worst of the heat and humidity will be tomorrow.
1: Yeah.
0: Tomorrow also happens to be the day that the city of Worcester are doing the fireworks over at East Park, starting at 5 o'clock. You did mention the splash pad is over there.
1: The splash pad is over there. Be careful with your animals, especially walking your dog.
0: 100%.
1: Because their paws can burn on the sidewalk.
0: Yeah, definitely. So, yeah, heat-related illnesses increase significantly during this extreme heat and high humidity. So there's little relief at night. Hopefully, you have your ACs working.
1: Oh, yeah.
0: Friend of mine I saw posted on Facebook, her AC is broken.
1: Oh, my God, that's the worst. But there are those cooling centers that are open pretty late to, like, 8 p.m.
0: That's true, yes. Drink plenty of fluids, stay in an air-conditioned environment, stay out of the sun, check up on your elderly relatives and neighbors as well. So, again, we should get a break in the heat come Saturday, July 4th at 8 o'clock, just in time for you to sit outside with your blanket and watch the fireworks somewhere.

0: 1045 XLO821, Jen and Frank. Frank is off today, out sick. Kenz is here. Kenz, we found the coolest bride ever. She is a woman that turned her wedding into a World Cup watch party. A British soccer fan recently turned her wedding into a World Cup watch party. Mark and Meg Fletcher got married recently. Meg secretly brought in a giant TV so the guests could watch England play. She's a big English soccer fan. She says she actually did it for her husband. She said, quote, "We started organizing everything around 18 months ago, long before the fixtures had even been announced in the tournament. So we had no idea there would be a clash with the match with on the particular day England was playing." So she said, "Although he never complained, I knew he was secretly disappointed and I couldn't let him miss it." So they were able to wheel in a giant flat screen TV so the guests at the reception could all watch the World Cup. I'm okay with that.
1: I am too. That's starting off the marriage correctly. You know?
0: I get it. And you know your whole crowd there is going to be happy. Kevin and I have been at events before and he's like wanting to know how the Patriots are doing. So we're at like someone's wedding. He's scrolling on his phone, like trying to look at scores.
1: Every time you look at a guy in an event like that, they're checking the scores.
0: Checking the scores on something. So the fact that she brought in the TV to make everyone happy. And I'm sure they still dance, got out on the dance floor. Just, you know, people that were interested in the game could go watch it in the corner. Have a couple
1: the
0: of drinks.
1: The bride was probably one of them. Yeah. You know what I mean? She had fun as well.
0: Yeah, she did. Exactly. So, yes, we have located the coolest bride ever.
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15: Good morning. Here are the stories we are following at this hour. Extreme heat warning in effect for most of Massachusetts this morning. That lasts through Friday night. Cooling centers are opening up across the state. Record-breaking heat is a forecast. Some communities have canceled events already, including farmers markets. Worcester is postponed out to lunch for today. Limit strenuous exercise and outdoor activities and stay hydrated. Parents, be aware, a viral TikTok trend has kids microwaving squishy toys. And the Telegram reports Shriners Hospital has seen a steady stream of injured young people when the gel inside explodes and causes second and third degree burns. Newser says a 21-year-old man was recently pulled from earthquake debris in Venezuela. He was trapped for 106 hours. Rescue teams from Venezuela, Mexico, and El Salvador worked for 43 hours to free him. USA in the knockout round tonight at 8 p.m. World Cup action from San Francisco. Team USA takes on Bosnia Herzegovina. In a game that saw a benches clearing brawl, the Sox lost to the Nationals 8-1. They go again this afternoon. The weather, extreme heat, chance of a thunderstorm each day right through the 4th, so be prepared when you head to the fireworks. Today, high 90s. Thursday, we should hit 100. High 90s on Friday and 90s on Saturday. No relief overnight. Humid, lows in the 70s. I'm Hank Stoltz, and you're up to date.
0: New England weather. Intervals of clouds and sunshine, hot with the temperature approaching the record high of 94 set back in 1964. Very humid, your high of 93 today. Tonight, a thunderstorm in spots early this evening, otherwise partly cloudy, warm and humid, little relief from the heat, low of just 73. Right now, 72 in downtown Worcester. It's 830, 104.5 XLO.

0: 1045 XLO 832. Jen and Frank. Frank is out sick today. Ken's is here. Frank's going to be missing this story. He loves monkeys. Let's head to Thailand, where officials there are scrambling to capture 100 monkeys that went rogue and escaped from the annual animal sanctuary. It happened yesterday. Staffers were able to keep more than 1,000 monkeys from following the pack of 100 monkeys that escaped. The police and other teams rounding up the monkeys as we speak. There was a damaged enclosure. It had to be fixed, and they have now plans to build a stronger double fence and put that in place so the monkeys can't escape. Ken, you look out on the streets of Worcester, 100 monkeys are scurrying around. Your dream come true?
1: That would be exciting.
0: Or are you staying inside?
1: That would be my dream come true.
0: That would be my dream come true. That's why I'm so excited to go on this.
1: They're cute.
0: This listener trip to Costa Rica, because my dream is to meet one of these monkeys.
1: I did a break about a monkey the other day. A lady had her phone stolen, and I said, I wonder if our own Jen Carter will have this happen when she goes to Costa Rica. The monkey jumped down, took her phone, and then went into the forest.
0: And scrawled?
1: No, and then the people had to go out, and they actually found the phone, and the monkey had taken selfies.
0: Oh, that is awesome. Monkey selfie. You get your phone back, you have monkey selfies on it. That's like a dream come true. Well, I hope they get these 100 monkeys, and I'm glad they kept the others behind bars.

0: KXLO.
1: Taylor Swift and Travis Kelce reportedly building a giant castle inside Madison Square Garden for their wedding. Supposed guests include Zoe Kravitz, Ed Sheeran, Selena Gomez is said to be a bridesmaid. There's a video of two large white staircase banisters being loaded into the arena. Also, trucks labeled Garden Party. But she could be throwing people off. Any of this is just speculation. Also, we're hearing that no invitations have been leaked to the press, probably because they were watermarked, like we told you yesterday, with the recipient's first and last name all over them. So if one does end up online, Taylor will know exactly whose it was. Yesterday afternoon, a red carpet rolled out at Madison Square Garden, then promptly removed. Apparently, they put it out too early, and it was the wrong color, because now we're hearing it is going to be a lavender carpenter for her hit song, Lavender Haze. Again, until this thing happens, and we'll probably see Taylor Swift, the wedding special, somewhere streaming for $9.99 on Netflix. So I'm sure that's the way we're going to get any information about this thing. Well, Hugh Jackman and Sutton Foster are planning to marry and sign a prenup. Hugh was originally against a prenup, but some people talked to him on his team and said, you might want to do this. It's a $200 million prenup, including a $50 million no hard feelings exit package. It's mostly designed around protecting the three kids. So it's not a comfortable discussion, but neither of them was willing to walk away. And Hugh genuinely believes that Sutton, that everything will calm down once they're married, all the trolls that have been going after her. And Elton John signed a megabucks deal for a hologram show in Las Vegas. The immersive experience is set for the Hard Rock Hotel and Casino. It will open next summer. It will be similar to the ABBA Voyage show that is in London, only with better technology, because we've come a long way in the last couple of years with what we can do. Some birthdays for you. Pop star Tate McRae is 23. Tate's only 23. Wow. Liv Tyler is 49 years old today. Pamela Anderson is 59. Dan Aykroyd, we were just talking about Dan on Canada Day. He's 74. Blondie's Debbie Harry is 81. And Princess Diana would have been 65 today. Happy birthday if today's your birthday as well. That's The Buzz. 104.5 XLO.
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10: 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Nope. 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Kids screaming? 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

0: 104.5 XL Low 855 910 this morning. Don't forget, we're giving those Shinedown tickets away. SNHU Arena on July 20th. Make sure you join us for that. We'll get you set up with a pair of tickets. Well, Budweiser picked up the tab for America's 250th birthday, at least for the first round. They wanted to help people celebrate the 4th in style, so they gave away a bunch of free beer. Well, kind of. The company gave away thousands of $6 digital gift cards to adults 21 and older. It was part of their Covering America's Tab promotion, celebrating America's 250th birthday. Kens, we missed out because the offer ran through July 5th, which is Sunday, or until Budweiser's $150,000 tab ran out. But the tab ran out. People grabbed them too quickly.
1: Well, they've got to do something because no one drinks Budweiser really anymore.
0: Really? It's they're true. Drinking Mick Ultras. Yeah. Here's what it said on their email. Due to overwhelming demand, America's tab has been closed. It does give you the option of signing up to receive an email if the tab does get reopened. Budweiser says it's their way of thanking people by raising a toast to America's 250th birthday. So the tab was $150,000, but like I said, it ran out. So hopefully they will reopen that tab. Hey, it's Jen for Southwick Zoo, New England's largest zoo located in Mendon, Mass. 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

1045 XLO909. Well, as promised, we have those Shinedown tickets for you. They're coming to SNHU Arena on July 20th. Grandma Lou will be along tomorrow at 7:10 as well. She'll have a pair of tickets, but let's give these away right now to caller 10 508-373-1045. Good luck.

0: 1045 XLO. Big congratulations to Andrea. She just picked up those Shinedown tickets. She'll be seeing Shinedown do their thing at SNHU Arena on July 20th. We'll have more tickets tomorrow with Grandma Lou. Well, let's go to Pace, Florida, where a man was recently arrested. Why? He was stealing government property. He got busted for stealing Smokey the Bear signs from state parks in Florida. He then tried to sell the Smokey the Bear signs on Facebook Marketplace. How much do you think he wanted for each of these, Kens? The signs.
1: $500?
0: $1,900 each.
1: Really?
0: Yeah, the Florida Agricultural Commissioner, his name's Wilton Simpson, posted, "What happens when dumb criminals poke the bear?" You can't take the signs, the Smokey the Bear signs, although he is really cute.
1: Well, I can see people wanting to buy that. But for $1,900, I don't know.
0: Well, people steal street signs. And then,
1: well, that's what I'm saying. There's there are people there that would purchase this.
0: Yes, and then hang them in their apartments or their houses.
1: Correct.
0: Yeah, well, he got caught. He's busted. So another dumb criminal poking the bear.
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0: 1045 XLO. That's Sienna Spiro, Die on This Hill. 931. It is Jen and Frank. Frank is out today, was not feeling well. Extreme heat in the forecast. You heard Hank, our news guy, talking about the heat dome that is going to engulf our area the next several days. Temperatures could exceed 100 degrees with feel-like readings close to exceeding 110 degrees. In addition, the National Weather Service has issued that extreme heat warning for most of central and southern New England through Saturday night. Now, the Cape is not included, the Cape and the Islands, in this warning. So today it begins. Highs will be mainly between 92 to 97 across most of the area. Feel like temperatures up to 110 degrees. The humidity is going to become really oppressive. And then tomorrow, the hottest day of the entire stretch, temperatures 100 degrees. There also is the feel like 105 to 112 degrees with the humidity. And then it's going to start to get a little bit more manageable by the 4th of July. So could see some thunderstorms rolling in to cool things down. Of course, stay hydrated if you're spending any amount of time outside. And please check on those who don't have access to air conditioning as well, because it is going to be a scorcher.
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Somber homewrecker on 104.5 XLO 944. Hopefully Frank will be feeling better and back tomorrow. Also tomorrow, the fireworks are happening at East Park off of Shrewsbury Street in downtown Worcester. We will be out there starting at 5 and broadcasting. And then we will synchronize the music of XLO to the actual fireworks when those go off. So always a lot of fun. Head on out if you want to. Bring lots of water. It is going to be a scorcher for the next 3 days. So make sure to check on your neighbors if they are elderly, their AC isn't working, or maybe they don't have AC. Also, don't forget the pets as well to keep them hydrated and yourself. Have a great day. We'll talk to you tomorrow morning. 104.5 XLO.

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0: Well, baby, I went down and got it for you.

0: 104.5 XLO, New England's best variety. It's Mackenzie. Happy Wednesday. And I'm going to start by saying happy 1st of July. I think it's kind of trippy that July 1st is officially halfway through this year. So 2026 is halfway through. Am I the only one that thinks this is nuts?
1: Where's all my soul, sisters? 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

104.5 XLO, it's Mackenzie. Well, we are getting closer to the Kelce Swift nuptials, we think, because no one really knows what's going on. And I'm reading here, there's a new rumor that Madison Square Garden apparently has underground tunnels. That's where the guests will be arriving in secret. But some guests think that they're all rumors. They're all fake. And they're expecting to be flown to a secret location for a ceremony. But yeah, I would obviously want to be flown somewhere than taking a tunnel down under. But either way, you're going to walk into something magical, I bet. Garden party. Something whimsical. It's so Taylor. Here she is now with I Knew It, I Knew You.

104.5 XLO, it's Mackenzie. Well, with the heat being so hot, I didn't know how else to say that, there are going to be cooling centers all over the city and outskirts. Right now, today, the Worcester Senior Center has a cooling center from 9 a.m. to 4:30. The Worcester Public Library main branch, they are open from 9 a.m. till 8:30 p.m. for a cooling center. And the YMCA of Central Massachusetts on Main Street, they're open till 8:30 tonight for a cooling center as well. Those same locations will be open for the next few days. So if you get too hot, go there, because the weather is going to be pretty crazy. We need you cool. Least

0: Ladies, when you get your nails did, would you like a scent on there? I've never even thought about that, but a new scented Kit Kat nail polish line is actually in the works. Six shades planned. A few of them, Choco, Cosmico. I don't even know how to pronounce some of these, but apparently they all smell like Kit Kats. Wouldn't that make you hungry all day long for chocolate?
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104.5 XLO, it's Mackenzie. Well, these World Cup fans, they are on a different level. Let me tell you, I'm reading here that World Cup soccer fans are supporting their teams right now by going to the opposing team's hotel and making noise so they can't sleep. There are videos online that show fans honking horns, blowing trumpets, chanting. This is hilarious. The players, they usually look out the windows to see what's going on before they go back to bed, but geez Louise.

104.5 XLO, it's Mackenzie. Well, I'm reading here in the world of social media and influencers that restaurants, they're now paying influencers for positive posts. You could receive up to $500 to go to their restaurant, eat their food, and post a very good review. I'm just going to leave that there and say that I, too, like to eat at restaurants and then post it online. So keep that in mind, everyone out there.

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104.5 XL. Oh, it's Mackenzie. Well, another piece of the puzzle coming together. A massive castle is being built inside Madison Square Garden for Taylor and Travis's wedding. The space will be a fairy tale garden, and that is what I expect. Like I said earlier, something whimsical. Crews were seen unloading giant pieces labeled Garden Party, but like I said before, this could all be a ruse to throw us off course. Here's Taylor Swift now with Opalite.

104.5 XL. It's Mackenzie. Well, who watches the Kardashians? I know they've been on for a mega long time. And remember Rob Kardashian? We haven't seen him in quite some time, but he is back. The whole clan, the Kardashians and Jenners, posted pictures online, and Rob was in them, and he looked great. He hid from social media for years. I think he had lost a little bit of his confidence. But in these pictures, it looks like he's back in action. So good for him. The Kardashians all back together again.

0: Looks like Nike did not plan accurately. Nike did not make enough U.S. World Cup soccer jerseys. They're almost sold out online and in stores because of the team's winning run in the World Cup. Hurry up, Nike. We need those jerseys.
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1: 104.5 XLO, it's Mackenzie. Well, another public service announcement going out here with the fireworks, because you don't want this to happen. A fireworks explosion happened in a Kansas duplex. 13 people were forced from their homes. Damage to this duplex estimated at $150,000. A 12-year-old and a 14-year-old lit the fireworks that caused this fire. So keep your eye on your fireworks and your explosions.

104.5 XL. Oh, it's Mackenzie. Well, if you didn't know, now you know the Worcester Fireworks are happening tomorrow evening at East Park on Shrewsbury Street. Every year, such a big party that it's going to be happening there. But it's going to be hot, so I want everyone to be prepared. Stay very hydrated, wear very, you know, loose, breathable clothing. And a little plus here, the XLO Water Patrol will be out giving free bottled water donated by Polar to help people stay cool, which is very important. So I will see you tomorrow night for the fireworks.

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1: In terms of balancing intimacy in songwriting and also hoping that they translate into bigger rooms as we tour them, I think is an exciting thing to consider. And, you know, I've been very lucky to learn from the artists that I grew up admiring who have done stadium tours, and I feel that I've written some of the most personal, intimate songs I've ever heard, you know, and they've done it so successfully, I think. And it's not about anything other than, like, you personally connecting to the music. I think if you are, then the people around you very well might. So, you know, I'm lucky to feel very connected to my audience, and I know that they show up to our shows, you know, ready to feel that kind of connection. So they do a lot of the heavy lifting, I suppose, in that regard. And I just do my best every night to be as present as I possibly can so that we're all grounded in the same thing together.

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14: If I were to ask you what makes for a good night's sleep, you'd probably say a dark, quiet room, not too many things on your mind. But every night when you go to get some Z's, how often do you really think about the temperature in your bedroom? Temperature may be one of the most underappreciated factors in sleep. That's according to the Senior Vice President of Research and Scientific Affairs at the National Sleep Foundation. We often hear about lights and screens and stress, but even modest changes in temperature and airflow can influence both how quickly you fall asleep and how deeply you stay asleep. Most experts will recommend a room temperature of 60 to 67 degrees Fahrenheit. You might also experiment with your sheets and what you actually wear to bed. Play around a bit and see what improves your sleep. You might be delightfully surprised. I'm Dr. Sanjay Gupta, helping you live a better life.
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104.5 XLO, it's Mackenzie. Well, it is the 1st of July, and this month is packed with amazing things to do. And one of them that I am going to be front row for is the XLO Beach Party at Indian Ranch on July 19th. The Pop 2000 Tour is going to be there. We've got O-Town, we've got BB Mac, Ryan Cabrera, LFO, and the whole thing is hosted by NSYNC's Chris Kirkpatrick. I'm like totally fangirling out here. Go to 1045xlo.com for details and to buy your tickets before they sell out. And Rick Brackett, he is on at 3 o'clock. He is giving away tickets this week to this beach party. So listen to him to grab them for free. But like I said, if you don't win them, you got to buy them. It is going to be the show of the summer. I guarantee it.

0: go big or go home, right? That is Macy's plan of action for the 4th of July. It looks like Macy's 4th of July fireworks show is going to be the biggest ever. Organizers are using 6 barges to fire off 85,000 fireworks. It's expected to last around 27 minutes. Over 80 pyrotechnicians will ignite these fireworks. That is going to be a show for sure.
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16: If I were to ask you what makes for a good night's sleep, you'd probably say a dark, quiet room, not too many things on your mind. But every night when you go to get some Z's, how often do you really think about the temperature in your bedroom? Temperature may be one of the most underappreciated factors in sleep. That's according to the Senior Vice President of Research and Scientific Affairs at the National Sleep Foundation. We often hear about lights and screens and stress, but even modest changes in temperature and airflow can influence both how quickly you fall asleep and how deeply you stay asleep. Most experts will recommend a room temperature of 60 to 67 degrees Fahrenheit. You might also experiment with your sheets and what you actually wear to bed. Play around a bit and see what improves your sleep. You might be delightfully surprised. I'm Dr. Sanjay Gupta, helping you live a better life.
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104.5 XLO, it's Mackenzie. Ariana Grande was talking to Rolling Stone magazine about one of the biggest challenges of when she's on stage, and it's the heels, the high heels. She says dancing in them can be kind of tough. She learns all of the dances without the heels, and then they add them. She practices until she gets used to them, but by the end of the show, she can hardly walk. But she said while she's doing it, it is so much fun, and she loves to feel tall because she is very tiny. Here's Ariana Grande now with Hate That I Made You Love Me.

104.5 XLO, it's Mackenzie. Well, tomorrow is Thursday. Big, big day. We got Grandma Lou coming in at 7:10. But guess what? It's also our Wicked Fun Summer of Winning all day long. We're going to be giving out keywords all day long. You're going to text them in, and you're putting yourself in the running for some Lionel Richie tickets. We know how expensive these tickets are, so we want to make sure that you have every opportunity to get them for free. So be with us tomorrow all day long for those keywords, and get ready for our Wicked Fun Summer of Winning.

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22: Everyone poops. It's not just the name of a classic potty training book. It's a universal truth. Even though everyone does it, almost no one wants to talk about it. Dr. Tricia Pasricha wants to change that. She's the author of a new book. It's called You've Been Pooping All Wrong. And she says there are three critical P's of pooping. The first is propulsion. Both the voluntary push you exert and the involuntary contractions that happen naturally within your body. Top line, when you feel the need to go, don't hold it. The second P is pliability, which refers to stool softness. The keys to this one are making sure you're drinking enough water and eating enough fiber. And the last P is for pelvic floor. If you can get your knees up above your waist while you're on the toilet, like on a stool or a garbage can or a stack of books even, that can make all the difference. I'm Dr. Sanjay Gupta, helping you live a better life.

0: Shakira, Bruno Mars, Lionel Richie, Hilary Duff, Alex Warren, and more. Every Thursday all summer long, listen for the keyword and then text it in to win. 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

104.5 XLO, it's Mackenzie. Well, this story kind of caught my eye. There was a new survey done by the New York Post that reveals the average person eats meals in their car 3 times a week. Why would you do such a thing? I'm very confused by that. Do you guys eat in your car 3 times a week?

104.5 XLO, it's Mackenzie. Just a reminder here, with the heat being crazy, we want to make sure that everybody is safe. So we've got some cooling centers located throughout the city. The Worcester Senior Center on Providence Street, they are open from 9 a.m. till 4:30. The Worcester Public Library, the main branch, 9 a.m. till 8:30 p.m. YMCA of Central Massachusetts on Main Street, 9 a.m. till 8:30. And this repeats throughout the next few days. So if you don't have a place to be cool, definitely check one of these places out. They are open for many hours. The public library and the YMCA are open all the way until 8:30 p.m. So that is awesome. Check those out if you need to be cool. We want everyone to be very comfortable.

0: A new survey by Talker Research reveals that Karen is the most judged first name, and I believe it. But it's also followed by Chad, Donald, John, and Damien. I'm sorry if one of those is your name.
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6: A better life with Dr. Sanjay Gupta.
7: When you need your body to perform, but some of your muscles are having trouble, other muscles can sometimes help compensate. This is a great thing short term, but long term it can lead to serious and even chronic aches and pains. So if you've got nagging stiffness or irritation somewhere, don't push through it. Try to figure out why it's happening and how you can correct it. Strength and conditioning specialist Dana Santa says, performing exercises at a deliberate tempo makes it easier to notice when the wrong muscles are taking over, and also gives the intended muscles a chance to engage before that compensation kicks in. Dana suggests that starting with primary movement patterns such as squatting, hinging, pushing, pulling, rotating, and core can help make compensation easiest to identify and to address. I'm Dr. Sanjay Gupta, helping you live a better life.
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Hey, don't forget tomorrow, Grandma Lou is in at 7:10. In her purse full of tickets, she has Shinedown tickets this week. 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
1: That was Olivia Dean with So Easy to Fall in Love. And Olivia, she tried to explain what an ideal day off looks for her. She says she'll start off this day listening to vinyl while sipping coffee on her balcony. She'll do a little bit of hot yoga. She'll make a new recipe for dinner and then game until she's tired. That does sound like a very nice day off. Besides the gaming, I'm not much of a gamer, but you know what? If I was playing with Olivia Dean, I'm down. 104.5.

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That was Jelly Roll with I Am Not Okay. And I've said this before, I'm still not okay about him and Bunny XO divorcing. 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That's what she said anyways, even though a lot of people are sliding into her DMs. Nope, she wants to stay single. And another thing she said is if people are going to ask her for advice on being in a relationship, she's going to turn you down right away because there's no way she's giving advice to anyone, which made me laugh. 104.5 XLO.

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0: That was Somber with Homewrecker. And we already know that he is going to Taylor Swift's wedding. He definitely got an invite. But guess who will not be there? Prince William and Kate Middleton. They have made it known that they will not be attending the Taylor Swift and Travis Kelce wedding, which is kind of surprising since their children, huge Swifties.
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21: Not all screen time is created equal. And a new study out of Sweden is helping us understand this even better. So researchers followed more than 20,000 people over nearly two decades and determined that passive screen time, like sitting on the couch and watching television, raised someone's risk of dementia. But if they did something active, like reading, puzzles, or interacting with other people, this same group of people saw their risk of dementia drop. Just like you gotta put the work in to keep your body in shape as you age, you basically have to do the same thing with your brain. A couple things I have found to help: working to learn something new every day, whatever it might be, challenging yourself in some way every day, and really importantly, staying socially active. Some days that means meeting friends in person. Other days, maybe an email, a text, or a phone call. Just stay engaged. I'm Dr. Sanjay Gupta, helping you live a better life.
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hate to give the satisfaction asking how you're doing now. 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

with Olivia Rodrigo, a vampire. And she kind of brought me back in a way. She was in an interview saying that 17 is the hardest age to be. She blocked most of that year out of her head. And I have to agree, 17 was a little bit hard. 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

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Well, I hope you enjoy your afternoon. I want you to stay hydrated and limit your time outside because it's really hot. But Rick Brackett's up next. He has tickets to the Pop 2000 tour that's happening at Indian Ranch July 19th, the XLO Beach Party. I am so excited for that. And tomorrow's Thursday, huge, huge day. We got Grandma Lou coming in, and it's our Wicked Fun Summer all day long. We're giving out those keywords for Lionel Richie tickets. So, yeah, I'll see you tomorrow.

1045 XLO. All right, here we are. It's the 1st of July, and I'm Rick Brackett. The heat has arrived, and the extreme heat warning has been expanded a bit to cover more of New England. Going to be very, very hot right

0: That was Gracie Abrams' Hit the Wall. 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
21: I don't know about you, but my social media feeds are flooded with lotions and potions and gadgets, all promising to unlock different components of longevity. But if you log off, take a step back from all the hype, you'll find that the actual keys to a longer, healthier life are hiding in plain sight. There are four of them. Number one, nutrition. The Mediterranean diet really is the gold standard. Number two, exercise. You should be getting 150 minutes of moderate intensity exercise or 75 minutes of vigorous intensity exercise every week, plus strength training and stretching. Number three, sleep. Sleep is when your body and your brain repair themselves. You should be getting 7 to 9 hours a night. And finally, number four often gets forgotten, socialization. It's not a bonus. It's a necessity for a healthy life, finding a sense of community, purpose, and belonging. I'm Dr. Sanjay Gupta, helping you live a better life.
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0: the warm-up has begun. The extreme heat warning in effect now through Saturday evening. Sunny today, 95. A stray thunderstorm possible. Partly cloudy tonight, low 76. Tomorrow and Friday, sunny and hot near 100. Afternoon thunderstorms expected on the 4th.
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18: We talk a lot here about ultra-processed foods and the many ways in which they can negatively impact your health. They've been linked to weight gain, obesity, type 2 diabetes, cardiovascular disease, even cancer. And now a new study out of UCSF found that high ultra-processed food intake was associated with something called intramuscular fat, which is exactly what it sounds like. That's fat inside your muscles, which can cause them to become weaker. Now, in this particular study, the researchers noticed more wear and tear and pain in people's knees because of weakened thigh muscles. Cutting back on ultra-processed foods isn't easy. The CDC estimates at least half the calories in our diet come from ultra-processed foods. But if you're looking to eat cleaner, cutting out sugar-sweetened beverages, that may be the best number one thing you can do to try and get started. I'm Dr. Sanjay Gupta, helping you live a better life.
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That is followed by male names Chad, Donald, John, and Damien. 104.5 XLO, here's Alex.

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12: A better life with Dr. Sanjay Gupta.
13: When you need your body to perform, but some of your muscles are having trouble, other muscles can sometimes help compensate. This is a great thing short term. But long-term, it can lead to serious and even chronic aches and pains. So if you've got nagging stiffness or irritation somewhere, don't push through it. Try to figure out why it's happening and how you can correct it. Strength and conditioning specialist Dana Santa says, performing exercises at a deliberate tempo makes it easier to notice when the wrong muscles are taking over, and also gives the intended muscles a chance to engage before that compensation kicks in. Dana suggests that starting with primary movement patterns such as squatting, hinging, pushing, pulling, rotating, and core can help make compensation easiest to identify and to address. I'm Dr. Sanjay Gupta, helping you live a better life.

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The rumor is it is happening this Friday at Madison Square Garden. 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
1: Hi.
0: Hello. 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
0: Well, you just won the tickets.
1: No way. That's awesome.
0: All right. We've got the beach party happening at Indian Ranch on July 19th. It's a Sunday afternoon. It's going to be quite the party with all your favorites from the early 2000s.
1: I can't wait. 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
12: A better life with Dr. Sanjay Gupta.
13: I'm feeling lucky to have my college-age kids home with me for a few weeks this summer. And one of the things I know we're going to be talking about, AI. I've started to use it more often at the hospital to get fresh takes on patient problems that I'm trying to solve. And for my girls, well, I know that they are navigating college now with these new powerful tools. Something, frankly, that you and I couldn't have even imagined when we were in school. But while it may be tempting to outsource your studying and your work to these large language models, I beg you not to. And that's because AI chatbots tend to reproduce what researchers call weird viewpoints. That's an acronym: Western, educated, industrialized, rich, and democratic. Look, AI isn't going away. And admittedly, it can be a really powerful tool. But you don't want it doing your thinking for you. I'm Dr. Sanjay Gupta, helping you live a better life.
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Over half of the country impacted by major heat heading toward the 4th of July holiday.

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14: 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But if you log off, take a step back from all the hype, you'll find that the actual keys to a longer, healthier life are hiding in plain sight. There are four of them. Number one, nutrition. The Mediterranean diet really is the gold standard. Number two, exercise. You should be getting 150 minutes of moderate intensity exercise or 75 minutes of vigorous intensity exercise every week, plus strength training and stretching. Number three, sleep. Sleep is when your body and your brain repair themselves. You should be getting 7 to 9 hours a night. And finally, number four, often gets forgotten, socialization. It's not a bonus, it's a necessity for a healthy life, finding a sense of community, purpose, and belonging. I'm Dr. Sanjay Gupta, helping you live a better life.

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0: Olivia Dean on 104.5 XLO here. Olivia Dean explains how she likes to spend her days off.
1: I wake up, maybe I put some vinyl on, I make a lovely little coffee. 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Maybe then I drive. 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

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East Park, Shrewsbury Street in Worcester, 104.5 XLO will be there. And the Water Patrol with your polar spring water. What?

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The 1st of July today, the 4th on a Saturday this year. 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

Oh, there she is, the big wedding, rumored to be this Friday, Madison Square Garden. 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

0: Make a splash this summer with the Summer Vacay Payday. 5 winners will each score $1,000 to soak up a weekend getaway or a stellar staycation. 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